straight line. That's not really her style. 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Hers is falling behind.

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After parties, thank God for NDAs. Everything you saw tonight, don't tell. 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
1: we've lost dancing.
0: What comes next will be marvelous.

Working on a weekend like usual. Way off in the deep end like usual. Niggas swear they passed us, they doing too much. Haven't done my taxes, I'm too turned up.